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1: My first experience in Chun Li was last year. It was my first trail ever. This year,

0: 红绿。
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3: I think the biggest difference is the size. This event is quite a lot bigger than anything that they have in New Zealand. It's quite a lot longer and quite a lot more races. Yeah, I think it's good.
4: This bike park is a lot more than I was expecting. I didn't think all the forklifts and everything would be this complicated. It's definitely shocked me. It's all a bit overwhelming, and I'm definitely impressed.
2: 这个夏天，崇礼各雪场累计举办了600余场赛事与文旅活动。与这场山地车赛事同步开赛的，还有在云顶滑雪场举办的越野障碍跑赛事。
5: My first experience in Chongli was last year. It was my first trail ever. This year, I'm finally back. I'm really excited to give it a go and can't wait to race those hills tomorrow.
6: 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We're going to race 21.3 kilometers, 37 obstacles. And regarding the environment, the weather, it's very comfortable because it's not too hot.
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7: It's a very nice place to relax, get away from the busy city center, get away from the city heat. So, perfect place to relax.
8: I found out about Chongli from social media. I really liked this place because, like, it's not crowded. The temperature here is very comfortable. So there are. A lot of beautiful buildings, houses, so the views are amazing.
2: 依托全年专业赛事与文旅活动，叠加盘活升级的户外运动资源，这个暑期赴崇礼的外国游客数量增长明显，停留游玩时间也随之延长。
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